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Alakira Mamadu tɔgɔtigiya ɲini, faranamusa Dafa Jalo bɛ wele Faranama.